the longest day of the year, they throw the person who slept the latest that day into the river. Give up, give up, give up. You know, sometimes

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I don't think I could wear that. I don't think.

0: being on the same page, the same time, the same place, the right time, the right sense. You know, we're not always on the same page. You might even call me a different page. Call me a different page. Call me a different page. But mostly you want it to just like,
1: give up.

On Wednesday, the library installed a canary by the study banks. It's that time of year when people are making lists again. The library didn't really get a canary, that was my mistake. It was an architectural model, and inside it, someone had placed a figure dressed in a yellow jumper. I was ashamed of my eyesight and forgot to find out what building the model was modelled on or for. Sometimes duty evades us when things go fast like that. What I can tell you is that the model building was cage-like. I've read two analogies about architecture recently, which make nearly the same point. You can learn to build a building, but it's a different thing to build a home. I think they were trying to say something about intent and application, or something about purpose.

0: I searched for the names of common domestic birds because, if I'm honest, not only did I mistake its presence at the sight of a model cage, but I don't know what bird I really thought it was. I just know I've seen one of these birds indoors. The library isn't classed as domestic, but it is familiar, and people do habitual things in there. I think about a friend's blue budgerigar. That's a hard one to spell. The Hot 100 is a bomb or a wreckage. It depends on how you view history. Watch out, because carrots give away gossip like a blush. In the South, men have begun to refer to clothes as pieces. This is a new thing, I think, to me, anyway. I'm reminded of my shortcomings and begin to make a list of fuh words. I was inspired, you could say, to begin making lists, not only because of the time of year, but because a man who had not used the word peace had recently used the word flaneur, when what he really meant was philanderer. Watch out for the parrots, you could say. And it's not easy to forget the time I mistook the word philanderer for flounderer and probably got someone in trouble. I really just meant that they couldn't make decisions or get somewhere on time. There was also when I thought that the phrase thousand-yard stare meant that I was special. I wonder what else the parrots know. Or not how I would quantify a thing. I remind myself, though, that some things are real even when they aren't made of matter, like, see, the thing about men or parrots or end-of-year lists is, you know? Cockatiels can live on their own and enjoy whistling tunes or mimicking the telephone. The telephone at home rings a few times a day, even though nobody has the number. Twice in conversation recently, Dad began his point with the phrase, I believe it was Winston Churchill who said, and this seemed out of character. He was trying to tell me I was right about something, I think. Something about intent and application, or something about purpose and use. Fallibility is another fuh word. That one sounds like flapping. See, sometimes I use words I don't understand, but like the feel of. Like a cockatiel on the phone or a vowel among friends.
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there has been a nuclear accident in the Soviet Union, and the Soviets have admitted that it happened. The Soviet version is this. One of the atomic reactors at the Chernobyl atomic power plant in the city of Kiev was damaged, and there is speculation in Moscow that people were injured and may have died. The Soviets may have been fairly quick to acknowledge the accident because evidence in the form of mild nuclear radiation had already reached beyond the Soviet borders to Scandinavia.

0: That's all I'm saying. And yeah, there's a lot of vinyl out there. Yeah, so we can melt it all down.
1: I'd rather
0: not
1: do that.
0: Get some good gas going.
1: No. I don't want to do that.
2: Jesus Christ.
1: But
3: I say leave it in the package.
1: Yeah.
3: It's already happened. It's history.
1: Yeah.
3: It's history.
1: Yeah.
3: And we're making vinyl now. Why? Because it sounds great.
1: It sounds great.
3: And you can't hear it anywhere else except in my dreams of the new AM radio station with the analog transmitter.
1: You going to give me a call?
3: Yeah. Hey, if you want to get involved in our radio station.
1: I'm telling you, that's what I do.
2: You might put an antenna up on the roof.
3: We're thinking.
1: Serious?
2: Yeah. It's a good idea.
3: 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All you need is the right kind of radio, okay?
1: Yeah.
3: You just get the radio, then you can have any music. Radio is the future.
1: Right.
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1: Ich möchte nicht, dass du

sun inside me, it's warm inside me, that's you make it right. 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